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8:47. That's what's brought to you by Virginia Hot Dog. 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Si Valley Green. Magandang umaga. Sabi niya, happy birthday, George. Oh, maraming salamat po sa inyo mga greetings kay George, ha? Rhea Eduardo Zamora. Good morning to you. Thank you so much for listening. And I would like to say good morning also to Power Sweethearts all the way from Kiburio, Bukidnon. Magandang umaga kina Dino Barbanida and Ryan Pellegrin. Good morning! Thank you din sa inyong pagpaminaw. 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

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Honest Natin Sweethearts, it's 11:57, 3 minutes to go before hitting 12 noon. Don't forget, susunod na po ang programming Music from the Heart. It's gonna be with George hanggang alas 3 po yan ng hapon. And of course, Monday, kita-kits na tayo ha. Sa ating back na tayo sa ating regular programming. 11 to 1 para sa programa nating Heartbeats. And of course, sa gabi naman, yung ating Heartlines. 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

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Good afternoon, sweethearts. Happy Saturday. Yes, we are. We are on for 2 hours straight, full of love songs and full of love. George po hanggang alas tres para sa programa ng Music from the Heart of Weekend Edition. Hello, good afternoon sa mga nanananghalian ngayon. Let me be your lunch buddy and of course your merienda buddy for later. I'll be playing you love songs and you share to me what you have in mind. 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

0: 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Teka lang, hindi ako makaget over. Thank you. May nagpadala ng cake dito. Salamat po. Pati bulaklak. Thank you. Dagang salamat, sweethearts. And you made my day really special. And moving on to the second hour ng ating programang Music from the Heart, the Wicked Edition with George. Uy, salamat. Bigla ako na ano dun na. Thank you po. Ayan, let's hit on your messages. Dami. Oh, 2745. 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Hi, Raya. Happy Saturday afternoon, everybody in the world. Tisha Eatery. O request ng song. Sige, mamaya ha. 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Thank you. 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Thank you. 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Thank you din kay Kuya Jay, ha. 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Kay Mommy Elaine. Kay Sir Glenn. Kay Tatay Nicolas. Thank you sa inyong pakikinig at sa inyong greetings for me. George, happy birthday. 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Ito naman si 8997. 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Wish you have many, many more birthdays to come. God bless you. Shout out kang Douglas of Froilan. Sa Robinson Boys, request ay kong song sa aking puso. Sige Neil, I'll try to play that. Maraming salamat. You keep on telling me how are you guys doing on this beautiful Saturday. 0917-1579-927 at 0961-8924-927. Yung Facebook page natin, Heart FM 92.7- Cagayan de Oro City 116. I'll be back. Saya ng puso ko. Thank you sa lahat. And keep it here sa Heart FM, ang radyo ng heart ko.
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147. The End Rhymes now, and the next song is Rock to Us by EXL Makaboy plus Capsula. It's never too late to be healthy.

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And we got Leon Rimes. That was something from Leon Rimes. And that song was brought to us by EXL Makabuhay Plus Capsule. It's never too late to be healthy. Thank you kay Sir Glycerio de Gandara. Sabi niya, happy birthday. More blessings to come, George. Thank you, thank you. And also, hi to 2745. Thank you, Rai. Marami pong salamat. Sabi niya, happy birthday, George. Hi din kay Andrea Ponsica Memoracion from Burgos del Pilar. Dagang salamat sa inyong pakikinig. Sige, I'll take note of your details para makasali ka sa ating The Prices Rise Overload. Sige, let's have a quick recap dahil birthday ko ngayon. I'm very, very, generous na mamimigay ng bigas. Hindi. 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

0: 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Sino ba yung nanginayang? Sana wala. I actually wish for my day to everyone to have a peace of mind, that happiness sa ating mga puso. And thank you, Sir Efren Wayan. George, happy birthday sa'yo. Hope more birthdays to come. God bless you. Thank you for your well wishes. Hi kay Nanay Siding at sa lahat ng mga taga City Homes mula ng Upol, ang Wayan family. Thank you, sir. Si Ma'am Ellen Alvarez, it's your birthday. Yes po. Happy, happy birthday. More years to celebrate. You deserve all the best today. Ka-birth month mo pala si Miss Nikki Robles. Ah, oo. Thank you. Happy birthday din kay Miss Nikki, ha? Advance, advance. Thank you po. Ah, si Marifel Dikito Ayas naman. Happiest birthday to you. I wish you all the best in this world, especially good health. May the Father Almighty grant your heart desire. Is hoping that you can change as a super kind person. I'm so thankful truly in my heart that I meet you, the Heart FM family. More birthdays to come. Love you too, ate. 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Thank you so much. 6484, happy birthday. 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Thank you, ha? 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Thank you po for the yummy-licious cake. 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Thank you po sa inyong mga binigay. 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Thank you, Mami. Oh, I miss you. I miss you too. 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Osha, let's go and hear more love songs. 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Oh, let's spend my day together. Keep it here sa Heart FM. Ang radyo ng heart ko.
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0: 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O, pwede kayo. 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Happy birthday, DJ Georges. Ay, gusto ko yung Georges. More blessings to come full from Grace Win Wonder Ladies. 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Thank you, thank you. Hi to Sir Eddie Kenya. O, shout out sa inyo dyan, ha, sa Noisky Food House. Sina Ate Janet Hermoso, Lori Praja, Inday Maynela, EJ Chavez, Diana Kenya, Maylene Hermoso, Jess Aquina, si Apple, at si Grace Monreal. Hi din kay Lori Jean Navarro Tabora. O, taga Bunbon. Sige, sige. I'll take note of your details, ha? Thank you so much. And ikaw ba gusto mong humabol sa mga shoutouts and requests? 0917-1579-927 at 0961-892-4927. 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

0: 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A minute to go before we hit 3 o'clock. Sweethearts, wrapping up the show. Thank you. Maraming salamat mula po sa aking puso, kaibuturan ng aking puso at kaluluwa. Thank you, thank you. 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Ito may pahabol pa. 9791, Sir Edwin Amilao. Thank you po. Mars Laundry Hub. Thank you so much. 2745, that goes to you. 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O mamaya for Tunog Chat, it's gonna be an all-request Saturday. Antabayanan yan, 6 p.m. to 7 p.m. with Albie Euro. Mga favorite yung local songs, local band songs, you can request that. 1404, Umabol, Ate Miriam Acera. Thank you, thank you. Osha, mga sweethearts, I'll see you all next week. Music from the Heart, 9 a.m. to 11 a.m. Dear Heart, 1 to 3 p.m. Harvey Soul will be back sa kanyang Heartlines. Mamimiss ko yung Heartlines. Anyways, 302, The 80s Heart, coming right in. Mga 80s hit songs will be up for you. Spread love and admirers and be kind in all days and in always. Enjoy your weekend and take care, everyone. Ha. Be kind in all days and in always. I got a Christmas song for you right after this.
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0: 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Thank you so much.

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1: Hey! Welcome. Okay, welcome to Tunog Tsada once again for 1 hour every week. Taga Sabado, I am all yours. And of course, our 1 hour is for our local musicians in CDO and artists all around Mindanao. And tonight is no different. We got lots of your favorites coming up. So, earlier this week, last Monday, we actually posted on the Tunog Tsada Facebook page that we're doing All Request Saturday, and we got some, tons of requests. We're going to try to squeeze in all of the songs. As you know, 1 hour in itong show, so maninguha tanga ma-squeeze in ito tanang request, okay? Let's see. Yes. 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This is your host, Albi Euro. Why don't we kick off this show? Are you ready? All right, here we go. 1 hour, nothing but local talents here in CDO. I gotta miss this song. I haven't played this for a while. Finding Alexa, our very own. I think you know the title. You know the title?
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0: 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That's a group called Sisa, local here in CDO. Ayaw kul, ayahikapa. But actually, Angkul is a title. I got some bistrock over there. All right. We are heard all over CDO right now, 92.7 Hard FM and 93.7 Hard FM in Butuan. Did I say Butuan? No, in Bukidnon. My gosh. And of course, we're live on Facebook as well. If you have any shout outs, just comment on the Facebook right in the comment section, okay? It is 6:11. You with LB for all requests Saturday.
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0: More on all requests Saturday. I'll be here. And this one is, this song is written by Jose Angelo Lora. And on guitars is Mark Sanga as well. And who's doing the bass? Earl is on bass? Yeah. And good friend of mine, Michael Angelo Tilap on keyboards. And of course, Peter Parker on drums. The band, Cast in Place. A song called Planeta on 92.7 Hard FM. 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

Our very own talent, studio talent here in Tunduchanda. That's Boy Pulagoy. And Oindai is the name of the song. 6:23 right now. If you just tune in, welcome to Tunuk Chada, our weekly one-hour show here, playing nothing but local talents. This is Cagayan de Oro City of Tibuok, Mindanao. 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And we'll be happy to review your song and then we'll play it on the air. And by the way, there is a concert for a cause which is happening in October. When is this? October 31st, 7 p.m. Saturday ni siya. Dito sa Jackals, okay? What's happening is there's a band playing. Kasi how many? Tribu CDO will be playing at Jackals on October 31. Do check it out. The title of the concert is just simply Tribu CDO. I think they'll be launching their latest single out, Sana All Contractor. Watch out for that. Okay, October 31 here on CDO Jackals. All right? Here's another one from our All Request Saturday post, Charisma and Tacuban on Heart FM.

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6: I would take this opportunity to say, or not sing, but say happy birthday to George. Yes, it's her birthday today, and I think she's celebrating with her family right now. And hey, George, happy birthday to you, and may you receive all the wonderful blessings from God on your birthday today, and of course the rest of your young life, I should say. So happy birthday, George, and enjoy your day. All right, it is 6:33 for Tunog Chada. You with Al B, and this next song is another requested tune for our All Request Saturday. And to give you something about it, this song was actually recorded or released 15 years ago. 15 years ago. And this one's recorded, I think this one's recorded live, requested for our All Request Saturday. And, oh, guess what? It already has 81,000 views on YouTube. Okay, this one is a bisrock from a band called Davros. Okay, Para Asa Pa is the title. Let's listen to it. Tunog Chada, right here.

0: 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It's Ignatius and Vested, courtesy of our friends from Eggman. Local talent, once again, there you have it. CDO right here. 644, you with LB, and I got Julia over here. I don't think your microphone's working. I think you have to use the other one. You have to use the other one. Anyway, this is Tunog Tsada, your weekly one-hour show. If you're wondering, I'm on Gitukar every Saturday for 1 hour, nothing but local talents over here in on Hard FM. Yes. And also, if nakay song, nakay composition, make sure to record your song and submit it to us. Email it to us. The email address is
1: 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Can you hear me?
0: Yeah,
1: no.
0: I think you have to increase your volume over here. Yeah,
1: all
0: go
1: right.
0: ahead.
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0: So there you have it. And Julia, today is the birthday of George.
1: Yes, happy, happy birthday, George. I hope you're having a blast and it's Saturday.
0: Yeah.
1: So sana ang aming inumin.
0: Happy birthday, George, from everybody. All right. And our next artist requested on our All Request Saturday. What do we have there, Julia?
1: Yes. Their members, actually, lead guitar. It's Bonnie Jen Roque, Hogan Fabricante, rhythm guitar, Beethoven Toben, and drummer Wilbert Elliott, bass Dexter Dockett, vocals Harold Abanalo, and they call themselves Eliza Band.
0: Eliza Band. Harold was the one who sent a song on the email. So here's their song, Ignored My Own Pain.
1: Wow.
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0: 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Inday!
1: South
0: I
1: Race.
0: Iulit na. I'll be.
1: Do you know about the story of that song?
0: No. Can you share it?
1: I don't remember, but I think it's something to do with like... actually, it's a tindira ni siya.
0: Ah.
1: It was, I think, the resort or something. Tindira, barbecue, whatever.
0: Mm-hmm.
1: And then, ang ilang vocalist, or is it vocalist or guitarist? Si ano ba? Husband ni Nicole?
0: Yeah, sa lilit.
1: Yeah, yeah. I think they, sila ka pay or something, ibili ng relo and then everything. Relo. And then, pagbalik nila, wala na diha ang tindira.
0: Grabe, no? Apil like ang... Yeah. Yeah. Did he mention?
1: I hope sakto tong story, ano?
0: Did he mention underwear also?
1: Underwear
0: na?
1: Also. Inday. Yeah. Gibiling po niya yung underwear. Anyway, 6:54. I'll be back with our number one song sa atong All Request Saturday.
0: Wow.
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1: Alright, 6:55 right now, and welcome to the Christian world. Me...
0: Benedict.
1: Right?
0: Baby Benedict. Very cute.
1: He's our nephew or something. Yeah?
0: Yes.
1: A nephew. Benedict, they're celebrating the reception, I think the after party. Yeah. No, after the ceremony.
0: Mm-hmm.
1: Sa balay ni...
0: It's Kahoy family.
1: Kahoy family.
0: Somewhere in Kauswagan. And yeah. I think they're listening. Yeah. Albie Euro.
1: Yeah, Ronnie and everybody. Okay, thank you for listening and inviting.

0: 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That's Eman and the rest of Prodigals, Kitang Duha. Number one on our all request Saturday this week.
1: Deserving Julia. Naman, this, I'll be real.
0: Yes.
1: Kitang Duha by Prodigals.
0: That's right. And, some shout outs here. John V is listening to
1: and
0: us.
1: And the rest.
0: And the rest of Rubber Band.
1: Kaning-kaning
0: Rubber Band. What is the Atbang sa Soundcheck Band?
1: Yeah, okay? I think so.
0: So, kupitin siya ni sila.
1: Huh? And then I think I'll be joining them.
0: Kasi prado hanggang March dan. Rubber Band from Zelda Uno. I think they're recording right now. And of course, Mr. Red Dencio is also with them. Thank you so much. And what do you have there?
1: Yes, we have an upcoming

0: event from what do you call this one? Tribal CDO or Opol Eagles Club presents Tribal CDO, a concert for a cause that's on October 31st, 2026 at Jackals Live, Corrales Street CDO. Tickets at $299 mm-hmm. at saka free drink din ito. So, ito ha, Tribal CDO, my concert for a cause this coming October 31st.
1: October 3rd. I think it's the launching of their latest single as well. The title is
0: Sana All Contractor.
1: Sana All
2: Contractor.
1: All right, watch out for that. Well, in behalf of Dr. Hart, to George, who's celebrating her birthday today.
0: Yeah.
1: How old is George?
0: 18?
1: 16, something like that. And of course, Julia over here, this has been Albi Euro. And next week, we're going to have the band Sarah Nova. Sarah Nova's performing.
0: Looking forward.
1: Next week, okay? So keep it right here. Thank you for joining us. Have a wonderful and safe Saturday night.
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0: That song was brought to you by EXL Makabuhay Plus Capsule. 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